With a composition by our very talented trumpet player Jimmy Duker, and this one is entitled First 11.

We sincerely hope you enjoy this little tune entitled On the Ginza. 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This tune we feature no one in particular.

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Remember, your applause goes on these records, as Pee-wee said before. At this time, we're going to do a tune composed by our saxophonist, Hank Mobley. It's a beautiful little thing. It's a foxtrot. It is a slang that is used by the musician, just cooling.

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Here goes another tune by our saxophonist, the thing he calls deciphering the message, Hank Mobley.

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I should stay away, but what can I do? I hear your name, but I'm aflame. A flame with such a burning desire that only your kiss can put out the fire.

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I hear your name, but I'm a flame. A flame with such a burning desire that only your kiss can put out the fire. For you're the lover I have waited for, the mate that fate had me created for. And every time your lips meet mine, darling, down and down I go, round and round I go, in a spin, loving that spin I'm in.